Hey, yo, you don't know there ain't no second guest, and it's Sean Paul alongside the baddest pro style. You know how we do. You know it's the KTU 103.5. Keep it locked, yo.

party started. See you at the bar, you was hardly talking. 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This ain't Gucci, this is Prada, darling. 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

0: 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Rafael Valentino.
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0: 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What?

Lady Gaga, paparazzi. Isn't this a funny subject matter for a song? I hate that I made you love me. Ariana Grande. To that I say, Ariana, why? Why? KTU.

price of the classic Chanel number 5. Why was it expensive? It's gone up quite a bit. That must be inflation. Paula Abdul, straight up. Exactly.

KTU, the beat of New York. You're with Mark Coppola all night long here, just kind of kicking off the weekend together with my friend Bartell. I wanted to mention that starting again on Monday and ending up on the weekdays until we hit 4th of July, you could win your piece of $250K. That's right. We put up $250,000. That's $250,000 for you to enter keywords and instantly win $2,500 to celebrate America's 250th birthday and be able to travel to your American dream vacation.

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That's Olivia Dean, So Easy to Fall in Love. There's so many performers playing our iHeartRadio Music Festival, number 16. Believe it or not, we started this in 2011 with the first one. It's September 18th and 19th.

Isn't that song great? Got a lot of requests for it. Bebe Rexha and Faithless, New Religion. And Bebe's from her own backyard. This is Baby Boy, Beyonce, and Sean Paul with Cope and from Bartella KTU.

It's Father's Day weekend. Sam Smith, stay with me. I'll be here throughout the day today until about noon. Mark Coppola, right now I'm in for Bartell.

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Kalani, Folded, 103.5 KTU, The Beat of New York, Michael Jackson's biopic going strong, making about $940 million worldwide so far, closing in on that $1 billion mark. 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

103.5 KTU, the beat of New York. 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

Staten Island, Brooklyn, and Queens, we love you, and you love this. 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

again on Monday. And up until the 4th of July, you'll have shots at $2,500. 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

That's Doechii, Anxiety at 103.5 KTU, the beat of New York. Yes, I experienced that sometimes, but I tell you what, I went to see the Michael Jackson movie a while ago. That thing is closing in on $1 billion worldwide. Now I want to go see the musical again on Broadway, MJ the Musical.

103.5 KTU, the beat of New York, where it's just a little crush. No harm, no fall. Jennifer Page. I'm Mark Coppola. Let's see what's in the theaters this weekend. First of all, Toy Story is finally out. Toy Story 5, Woody, Buzz, Jesse, and the rest of the gang's jobs are challenged when they are introduced to electronics, a new threat to playtime. Yeah, I could see that. And all your favorites are back. Tom Hanks, Tim Allen, Joan Cusack, Conan O'Brien. Then you have O Horizon in wide release this weekend. Abby, a brilliant young neuroscientist, encounters a new technology.

I love the dramatic musical arrangement on that song by the Backstreet Boys. You're with Mark Coppola, 103.5 KTU. 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

103.5 KTU, the beat of New York. I'm Mark Coppola. It's a beautiful weekend for Father's Day weekend. The high's around 83 today. We want to be your soundtrack.

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A pair of pati from the beat of New York. Good luck. Buena suerte.

0: is this?
1: Hi, I'm Eric.
0: Where are you calling from?
1: New Jersey.
0: You're caller number 10. Congratulations.
1: Oh, my God.
0: You're going to get to see Akon and Neo together on their Nights Like This tour.
1: Oh, my God. Thank you so much.
0: I'm guessing you're going to pick PNC Bank Arts Center, right? July 19th?
1: Yes, PNC.
0: There's also another show Wednesday, July 22nd at the Northwell at Jones Beach Theater for everyone in Long Island. 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

0: It's the Beat of New York, and Dua Lipa this morning just shared more photos from her wedding celebrations with Callum Turner, and fans just can't get enough. They are absolutely obsessed, as I am too. She got married in Palermo near Sicily, and it was just so stunning and supposedly a surprise moment with Elton John with a performance. Congratulations to the newlyweds. KTU.
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0: It's the beat of New York. What's up to our friends in Coney Island today? The Mermaid Parade is happening. It kicked off at 1 o'clock. It begins at the intersection of West 21st Street and Cirith Avenue. And then later around 4 p.m., a final procession heads down to the beach to officially open the ocean for the summer swimming season. KTU.
1: Red wine. 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They say what they gonna say. Have a drink, clink, found a Bud Light. 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

0: It's the beat of New York, and Eric and his mom in New Jersey won their tickets to see Neo and Akon on their Nights Like This tour. You could be next. Keep listening out for the cue to call.
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We love you, and you love this. 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

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Rawr.

0: Hi, KT. What's your name?
1: Alexis.
0: Where are you calling from?
1: I'm calling from Middletown, New York.
0: Sounds like you're in the car. I'll make it quick. You're caller number 10. Congratulations.
1: Thank you.
0: It's Neo and Akon. It's going to be epic. Their Nights Like This tour, they'll be at either the PNC Bank Arts Center on July 19th, a Sunday, or Wednesday, July 22nd at the Northwell at Jones Beach Theater.
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0: A lucky Saturday for you. You're the winner.
1: Oh, sweet.
0: It's Neo and Akon on their Nights Like This tour. I guess you're going to see them at the PNC Bank Arts Center. That's Sunday, July 19th.
1: Awesome. That's amazing. Thank you so much.
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It's the beat of New York. A great day to be outdoors on this Father's Day weekend. It is beautiful out. The Mermaid Parade happening in Coney Island. Also, you have Solstice in Times Square with free yoga all throughout the afternoon. And

1035 KTU, the beat of New York, on a great 3-day throwback Father's Day weekend with beautiful weather for the backyard barbecues, hanging out at the shore and the pool. 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

An extra long New York Knicks and Father's Day weekend happening right here on the beat of New York, 103.5 KTU. 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

103.5 KTU, the beat of New York. 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We're about a month away from that. 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